0: Lenny Kravitz and Fly Away from around about 1998 from an album called Five. Yes, you guessed it. It was his fifth album. And also Mike Bublé, Come Fly With Me. And it's Plane Travel this week on The Travel Show. We're going to find out all about it thanks to our sponsor, Travel Masters. And Neil Kirby is here to fill us in.
1: Thanks, Gary. Yes, in 1952, becoming a fare-paying passenger on the world's first commercial jet flight was not simply a journey. It was a big event. Travellers on this pioneering flight took their seat on a British de Havilland Comet, and it was operated by BOAC, British Overseas Airways Corporation, on a flight from London Heathrow to Johannesburg, knowing they were stepping into the future. It stopped five times en route to South Africa, with touchdowns in Rome, Beirut, Khartoum in Sudan, Entebbe in Uganda, and Livingstone in northern Rhodesia, now known as Zambia. Flying was rare, it was very expensive and formal, approached with a sense of ceremony. From the moment a ticket was purchased to the moment the aircraft touched down, commercial air travel felt like an occasion rather than a convenience. From that first jet flight to today's global networks, the traveler's experience has certainly changed profoundly. In the early 50s, booking a jet flight required personal interaction at every step. Travelers visit airline offices or travel agents where reservations were handwritten and seat availability confirmed by phone calls and ledgers. Tickets were substantial paper documents, often treated with the same care and as importance as passports. Today's booking experience is almost entirely self-directed. Travelers search, compare, book, and pay online in minutes. Prices change dramatically and options are plentiful. Digital boarding passes and airline apps have replaced those paper tickets, shifting responsibility from airline staff to the passenger themselves. What was once a guided experience has now become one defined by speed and choice. For early jet travelers, flying required careful preparation. Passengers dressed formally, aware that air travel was a public and visible event. Departures were planned well in advance with generous allowances for time. Modern travellers, they prepare very differently. Flights can be booked just days or hours before departure, clothing is casual, and flying really is now treated as just routine. Airports in the early jet age were quiet and compact. Terminals were built for limited traffic and passengers moved through them unhurriedly. Friends and families could actually accompany travellers all the way to the departure gate, and the airport functioned as a social space as much as a transport hub. Navigation was simple, crowds were light, and the atmosphere was very calm. Today's airports, they're vast operation centres designed to move tens of thousands of passengers daily. Security checkpoints, border controls, and automated screening shape the traveller's journey. Time pressure, queues, and signage dominate the experience. But what about the experience actually on the plane? How has that changed? Well, that's coming up after a few more songs, Gary.
0: Yes, it's rather interesting, isn't it, how it's all transitioned? There's more to hear about on this story. We're not done yet. Neil will be back. Tell us all about it. And some great songs, including one here that actually mentions that very first airline, jet airliner. The airline itself was BOAC, and it's the Beatles. From their Double White album, it mentions BOAC and, of course, the former Soviet Union. We're back in the USSR. Thanks to our sponsor, Travel Masters, here on The Travel Show.

0: Such a laid-back, beautiful song, isn't it? One Day I'll Fly Away. Her biggest chart hit, Randy Crawford from 1981, also in the mix. The Beatles, back in the USSR on their BOAC flight. They flew into the USSR, the former Soviet Union. What a song from a great album. On a travel show this week, checking out plane travel. Well, it's a big anniversary. There's more of the story to come, thanks to our sponsor, Travel Master. So let's hear it, Neil Kirby.
1: Well, Gary, check-in back in 1952 was straightforward and largely based on trust. Identification requirements were minimal and screening security didn't exist in its modern form. Luggage was checked quickly and passengers proceeded directly to the aircraft. The limited scale of operations and lower threat environment allowed for a relaxed process. By contrast, modern travellers encounter multiple layers of verification. Identity checks, baggage screening and security procedures are now central to the airport experience. While check-in may be completed online, time at the airport itself is focused on compliance and regulation. Now, boarding an early jet aircraft was very calm and very relaxed. With small passenger numbers, queuing was rare, and airline staff escorted travellers on board with care. Seating was generous, overhead storage was plentiful, and the boarding felt personal rather than procedural. Today's boarding is very different. Passengers are grouped, queued, scanned, and directed with precision. Carry-on policies, seat assignments, and boarding zones are carefully managed. The experience is efficient, but quite impersonal, designed to move a large number of people with minimum delay. Now, inside the cabin, early jet passengers found space and quiet. Seating was wide, aisles were open, and windows offered clear views from cruising altitude. Service was attentive, with meals served on proper tableware. Modern cabins are defined by standardization. While business and first class still offers luxury, most of us fly in high-density economy seating. Seats are thinner and closer together, though improvements in lighting, air quality and pressurization have definitely improved long-distance comfort. Entertainment systems and connectivity now provide distraction, with hundreds of movies and TV shows available on demand. In the early jet era, in-flight meals were included and expected, dining was formal, and service emphasized hospitality. Today, travelers encountered a tiered offerings. Meals, baggage, and other amenities may or may not be included, sometimes purchased separately depending on the airline and your fare type. For travelers in 1952, arriving by jet marked a personal achievement. The journey was memorable and discussed for years afterwards. It was a real event and came with considerable bragging rights. Today, I guess a successful journey is measured more by punctual arrival and smooth connections through the journey. Flying is expected and routine rather than remarkable. Yet the core transformation that began in 1952 remains. The ability for ordinary travelers to cross vast distances quickly, reshaping how people live, work and connect. So it's certainly changed since 1952. For better or for worse, well, I guess you can decide on that, Gary.
0: What, it's up to me, is it? No, it's not up to me. I can recall an incident. I tell you, it's amazing how much has changed in not that short a time. 1996, I was in the US and flying, I think it was between Detroit and Orlando, and it was a very early morning flight, so they were going away for, I think it was a weekend. But they were getting on with things like car seats and they were going into the overhead lockers. It was absolutely amazing. My jaw dropped. I couldn't believe what was going on. Things have changed, hopefully for the better. Gee, we've got some good songs. How about this one? Elton John on the way from the Goodbye Yellow Brick Road album. 1973 was the year. For Benny and the Jets, thanks to Travel Masters, our sponsor. 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

0: There's a song that mentions a wonderful Boeing aircraft still in service very regularly here in Australia. At the beginning, a Boeing 737. And it was Travellin' Band for Creedence Clearwater Revival, their Cosmos Factory album. We've been featuring that on 94.1 last week as our album of the week, right from the start of the 70s. And Betty and the Jets, Elton John, back in the 70s as well. All about plane travel this week here on The Travel Show, thanks to our sponsor, Travel Masters. Neil Kirby's with us because it is Travel Deal of the Week time, Neil.
1: Well, Gary, flying these days is still regarded as a means to get from A to B, but I have something very different for this week's travel deal. An incredible sightseeing flight to Antarctica. Departing Brisbane Airport, the Antarctic day trip offers a once-in-a-lifetime journey to the world's most remote continent without setting foot on the ice itself. You'll fly aboard a privately chartered Qantas 787 Dreamliner, soaring deep into the Antarctic Treaty area for up to 4 hours of breathtaking scenic viewing. From vast ice sheets and towering mountains to drifting icebergs, the views are extraordinary. Expert Antarctic commentators bring the landscape to life, while full meal service and bar facilities ensure comfort throughout this unforgettable 12 and a half hour round trip adventure. No passport, no visas necessary, just pure discovery from Brisbane. Now, just two dates are available this year on the 29th of November and next year the 21st of February, with fares for the day trip starting from $2,399 per person. We also have premium economy and business class seats available. These departures will sell out quickly, so for more information or to make a reservation, contact Travel Masters now and grab that seat on a day trip to Antarctica.
0: And those Dreamliners have bigger windows too, which enhances the experience for you. 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Only a couple of dates, as Neil mentioned. 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They're there, willing to take your call right now. 1-800-672-988. And go and see Antarctica. Plane travel is what it's all about here on the show this week. And boy, we've had some plane fun with this one. Now, here's one that evokes memories of the original Top Gun movie. Couldn't get away without playing this. Back to 1986 for Kenny Loggins and Danger Zone. 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

0: band that did a lot of Bob Dylan songs. 8 Miles High for the Byrds. Back to 1967, the song largely inspired by Maine writer Gene Clark's Fear of Flying. It was actually Roger McGuinn's 12-string guitar that took the song into the stratosphere. Did you see what I did there? Also, we included Kenny Loggins' The Danger Zone. A travel show this week, all about the history of plane travel, modern plane travel, and time to check in with Neil again. It's a small group tour for us here, thanks to our sponsor, Travel Masters.
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1: 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They're just itching to talk to you about this. All right, our music this week has been wonderful, all about plane travel. 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

0: and I'm guessing you're wondering why that song is included. It's Joe Cocker and The Letter, originally a hit for the Box Tops way back in the 60s, and from 1970's Mad Dogs and Englishmen double album, The Letter. It's all about a ticket on an aeroplane. Before that, Steve Miller Band's Jet Airliner. That song, originally written in 1973 by US songwriter Paul Penner, was recorded in 75 by the Steve Miller Band, but not released until 77. Great song for them. Airplane Travel for us. Got one segment to go, then a great song to wind us up here on The Travel Show. Thanks to our sponsor, Travel Masters. All right, Neil Kirby, food time. Let's hear about it, mate.
1: Well, Gary, the airline with the reputation for the best in-flight cuisine in the 1950s was the infamous airline Pan Am. Dining aboard Pan Am in the 1950s was famously theatrical and refined. First-class meals were created under the supervision of Maximes of Paris, offering choices such as filet mignon, lobster americain, roast duckling, Cornish game hen, and caviar with garnishes, accompanied by French champagne. Service followed Russian-style presentation, white-gloved stewardesses, carved meats or finished sauces, tableside from linen-draped carts decorated with flowers. Meals were served on fine china with silver cutlery, unfolding over multiple courses, cocktails, hors d'oeuvres, soup, entree, salad, cheese, dessert, and coffee, turning air travel into a restaurant experience at 30,000 feet. Now, that is a little different from the pre-packaged chicken or beef meal served in a plastic bowl we get these days, eh, Gary?
0: I totally agree, mate. Would you stop, please? Now I've just salivated my way through that entire piece. Thank you, though. The way it used to be. Now, yes, as you say, unwrap the carton and hopefully the pie you ordered. It's not too hot, that is. What a wonderful little way to wind up this show this week here on Plane Travel. We've been travelling all over the world and finding out about ways of doing it. Neil, thank you for your research. That is absolutely excellent insight into things. We've got to leave on a jet plane. That's probably the best thing to do. The song written by John Denver from the late 60s, big number one US and Canadian hit for Peter, Paul and Mary. It's called Leaving on a Jet Plane. That's going to wind us up this week. Please stay safe and healthy. Get your travel fix in 26. Take care. We'll catch you again next week on The Travel Show. Thanks to our sponsor, Travel Masters. And of course, you too, Neil Kirby.
1: Thanks, Gary. It's been great fun.

0: This has been the Travel Show, thanks to our sponsor, Travel Masters. Damn, it's very
1: damn. Good morning. Those wet and slippery conditions continuing today. Delays building southbound on the M1 through Arundel and Coomera. Ashmore Road with a few delays in Benowa. Hooker Boulevard still busy through Broadbeach Waters. Gold Coast Highway sticky in both directions through Bigger Waters. And there's those patchy conditions on Reedy Creek Road in Varsity Lakes. $5 deals at Harris Farm. Pitta's Halloumi, 250 grams. Kalamata Olives, 350 grams. Or Walnuts, 250 grams. All $5. Selected stores while stocks last. That's our sponsor. 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
3: Hello, I'm Kim Cartwright. Community leaders are calling for calm in Alice Springs as a massive police presence works to maintain a fragile peace. The arrest of accused killer Jefferson Lewis led to vigilantism and street riots. There are now multiple calls for inquiries, and the Central Australian town has brought in an alcohol ban as part of the efforts to prevent further outbreaks of violence. Australia is in talks with the US to help reopen the Strait of Hormuz. Federal politics editor Michael Packey.
4: The US is urging a number of countries to be part of a coalition to unblock the Strait of Hormuz once the Iran conflict ends. The Prime Minister has confirmed Australia is part of the talks, which also involve France and the UK, but he won't say exactly what role Australia will play. The opposition's Andrew Bragg has told Sky News we should help as best we can.
5: Well, Australia has a long history in working with international coalitions.
4: Australia has been able to secure another 100 million litres of jet fuel and 50 million litres of diesel as part of ongoing negotiations with countries in our region. Michael Packey reporting.
3: A notorious drug kingpin has been jailed for 15 years over a major drug trafficking conspiracy in Australia. Madeleine Burke reports.
6: Federal police say the case marks the end of a 14-year global probe into one of the largest methamphetamine trafficking networks targeting Australia. A 70-year-old British-Chinese dual national was extradited from Bangkok in 2022 following a long-running AFP investigation. Yesterday, he was sentenced to 15 years jail in the Melbourne County Court. He will be eligible for parole after serving 9 years and 3 months. In Melbourne, Madeleine Burke.
3: Prominent surgeon Dr. Reza Adib, the partner of former Queensland Premier Anastasia Palaszczuk, has been charged with 3 counts of rape after a police raid on his Gold Coast apartment. Officers declared a crime scene at the Burleigh Heads apartment on Thursday. Adib turned himself in at the Southport police station on Friday afternoon. His lawyer says his client maintains his innocence. Overseas and the UK's terror threat level has been raised to severe, the second highest level. It means a terrorist attack is considered highly likely within the next 6 months. It follows the stabbings of 2 Jewish men in North London earlier this week. A 45-year-old man has been charged with attempted murder. Assistant Commissioner Lawrence Taylor is the head of counter-terrorism policing.
7: The UK has been experiencing a gradual increase in terrorist threats for some time, driven by a rise in both Islamist and extreme right-wing terrorism. Our casework is increasing across a number of ideologies, and within that, we are seeing an elevated threat to Jewish and Israeli individuals and institutions in the UK.
3: A survey has found 3 in 4 Australians may have a higher risk of developing heart disease due to their heart being older than their biological age. Hereditary, clinical, and environmental risk factors are all believed to be involved. This is Air News. The Melbourne Storm has reached an NRL milestone, but not the good kind, losing 7 games in a row for the first time in the club's history. Despite taking an early lead, the men in purple failed to convert against the Dolphins, losing 28-10 in Brisbane. Melbourne captain Harry Grant admits it's no simple fix.
8: It's a bit real, but at the end of the day, it's... you know, it's life and the cards are being dealt, and probably 2 parts of it are off the field and on the field. And at the moment, we've got to fix some stuff on the field as well to ease a little bit off the field, I think.
3: Just moments after Joe Berry put Port Adelaide in front in the AFL, a sizzling goal from Braden Cook with just 10 seconds remaining delivered Adelaide a one-point win over Port Adelaide. Power coach Josh Carr says the pressure stepped up after half-time.
9: I think our ability to handle the heat in certain moments, especially that third quarter, we didn't handle it that well with a few cough-ups and they made us pay. I think they kicked five unanswered goals in a row and then we finished off with four and gave ourselves a chance, but pretty disappointed.
3: Final score 11-10-76 to 11-9-75. Meanwhile, Fremantle Dockers scoring a 12-point win over Western Bulldogs 17-12-114 to 15-12-102. Aussie Oscar Piastri has clocked third fastest in practice for the Miami Formula One Grand Prix in Florida. The Adelaide Thunderbirds take on Queensland Firebirds in the netball tonight. Australian Independent Radio News.
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11: G'day there. Let's check that weather for the coast. And partly cloudy is the word. High chance of showers, most likely falling this morning into this afternoon. The winds moving around southeasterlies, 15 to 25 kilometres. Should be light later this Avo. Strong wind warnings out for coastal waters. Be aware of that. And some interesting conditions near the water, in between the flags only. UV index, a high 6 till 10 past 2 and 25 our anticipated top. Just hit 22 degrees on the coast. And it's John Cougar Mellencamp here. That story about Jack and Diane. What an interesting couple they were. It's Gold Coast Zone, 94.1 FM.

0: and they couldn't. Hits are all right. Album. It was The Who. Who? The Who. Thank you. Happy Jack and that crazy Keith Moon on drums. Brian Ferry and Slave to Love in the mix. And John Cougar-Mellie Cap, Jack and Diane. Here at 94.1 FM, Saturday morning. Gary Bowden at 17 past 11 through midday. And Gary Field jumps in the chair for you Saturday afternoon, 94.1 FM.
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0: The Shooting Star, 70 Cent, and Bolla. Yeah, worth every cent, I reckon. Also, Charlie Cameron's theme song there. Rev it up, Charlie. Take me home, country roads, from John Denver. Of course, the Brizzy Lions are playing Essendon in Melbourne at the G at lunchtime today. Go the Lions, sorry, showing a little bit of allegiance there. Sailor in the mix, and girls, girls, girls. 29 past 11. Weather today for the coast. Partly cloudy is the word. Now, there's a high chance of showers, most likely. We've had a few this morning. Again, this afternoon, they're predicted around about 80% is the number. And the wind, southeasterly, is 15 to 25 k's, be light later in the afternoon. A high 6 for the UV index, active till 10 past 2. 25, the anticipated top. Now, the temperature just under 23 on the coast at the moment. What are we in for tomorrow? 17 to 26 temperature range, with partly cloudy Sunday, medium chance of showers, about 60% most likely, late morning and afternoon. Winds light, then southeasterlies 15 to 20 k's tomorrow morning, and becoming light in the latter part of the afternoon.
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0: Fellow who hails from Rockhampton, it's Kevin Johnson. His very first hit, Barney, Please Don't Go. Remember, he had Rock and Roll, I Gave You the Best of Me Years of My Life, which was a huge number one for him, right around different parts of the world, including the UK, bigger here in Australia too. Good on you, Kev. Also, Ultravox, Dancing with Tears in My Eyes, because I keep standing on my feet. My wife reckons I have two left feet, but that's probably true. And Police, Walking on the Moon with Their Two Left Feet. You're at 94.1 FM. It is 17 to midday. Plenty happening on the Gold Coast this weekend. In fact, don't miss the Bonsai Gold Coast Pro Surf events. That's kicking off at Snapper Rocks over the weekend. You want to see some super pro surfers in action, get yourself a posse and keep an eye out for all the action there. Snapper Rocks for the Gold Coast Pro Surf event this weekend. It's 94.1 FM.
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0: came from an album called Pious Bird of Good Omen. It's Fleetwood Mac, instrumental Albatross, back in the early days. It's also Alan Parsons' project and the games people play. That Neutron Dance, revving it up with the Pointer Sisters here at 94.1 FM. It's 5 to midday. I'm out of here. Gary Field is on the way. Also, Atomic Kitten up at the moment. They're feeling good. They've had a little rehab and they're whole again. That's good to know. And we're back with the Decades of Hits tomorrow morning. Join me for that. 9 to noon, 60s, 70s and 80s here at 94.1 FM.
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0: traffic jam.
1: Good afternoon. We've got a fresh northbound accident on Kambari Avenue near Smith Street in Southport with delays on the approach. We've also got congestion southbound on the M1 through Arundel. Southport Narang Road, seeing some congestion there through Southport. Ashmore Road still has a few delays in Benowa. And the Gold Coast Highway is sticky in both directions through Biggera Waters. Pet stock there for the thrifty ones with pet supplies up to 30% off during their mayhem sale. 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
2: News.
3: Hello, I'm Kim Cartwright. The Chinese firm that controls the port of Darwin has launched a case against Australia in the World Bank's arbitration body. Hugh Phillips reports.
4: Both major parties went to the last federal election promising to strip Landbridge Group of its 99-year lease of the port. That's been thrown into doubt, with the firm arguing the government's efforts undermine the terms of Australia's free trade deal with China. The critical infrastructure asset sits directly opposite a defence precinct and was leased to the firm over a decade ago in a $506 million deal. The Chinese government warns attempts to take back the port could undermine our national relationship. Hugh Phillips reporting.
3: The Prime Minister is calling for calm in Alice Springs after the arrest of a suspected child killer sparked violent street riots. It's alleged 47-year-old Jefferson Lewis was beaten unconscious by community members before being taken into police custody. The arrest follows the discovery of the body of a 5-year-old. Treasury has released a snapshot of some of the spending and revenue pressures being faced in the federal budget. The $25 billion hospital agreement with the state and territories is the biggest expense the Albanese government is facing. Weaker economic growth will hurt revenue, along with a higher exchange rate, which could impact some of our key exports. A two-decade high in drowning levels has prompted calls for people to renew their first aid and CPR skills. The latest drowning report shows 357 deaths last year. Swim Safety Ambassador Laurie Lawrence.
5: There were 12 of those little kids last year. But for everyone that drowns in that little kid's age group, 8 more suffer and are hospitalised.
3: The man accused of ramming a ute into a Brisbane synagogue has had his bail application adjourned for a psychiatric evaluation. Matthew DeCampo's legal team told the Supreme Court his behaviour during the alleged hate crime was the result of long-term drug-related mental health issues. To the war in Iran, and Donald Trump is renewing his threat to pull American troops out of European bases as his frustration grows over a perceived lack of support from US allies. Mr. Trump has complained that Washington's partners expect the US to come to their aid if required. Mitch McCann reports.
6: After posting online that the US is considering a reduction in American troops in Germany, Mr. Trump doubled down when speaking to reporters, saying they haven't been exactly on board, adding when asked if he would cut troops in Italy and Spain, "Why shouldn't I? Italy has not been of any help. Spain has been horrible, absolutely." The US launched its joint attack on Iran without notifying most of its allies, and most European partners have refused to become directly involved in the conflict. German Chancellor Friedrich Merz suggested this week that America was being humiliated by Iran and that it didn't have an effective strategy to end the war, likely infuriating Mr. Trump further. According to reports, more than 36,000 active duty US military personnel are stationed in Germany, 12,600 in Italy and 3,800 in Spain. Mitch McCann, New York.
3: Briefly, the polls are open today for the Nepean by-election on Victoria's Mornington Peninsula, sparked by the resignation of sitting Liberal MP Sam Groff. This is AIR News. Melbourne have registered a record 7th consecutive loss. Meanwhile, the Canterbury Bulldogs suffered their 3rd consecutive loss in last night's NRL. Terry Daniel reports.
7: The Dolphins have moved back into the winner's circle, defeating the Melbourne Storm 28-10 in Brisbane. Dolphins try scorer Jack Bostock telling Nine, "It's great to be back in the winner's circle."
8: For sure, we had our close losses, but as a team, we all knew that we were playing well. Like Penrith, they're a great side, and the Warriors, they've also been a great side this year. And we lost by 1 point to Penrith up in Darwin and 2 points to Warriors Warriors over there in a home clash for them. So we knew that we weren't far off the pace, and then we showed that tonight. We got a good win, so I'm sure all the boys will be happy, and hopefully the coach is happy too.
7: Earlier, the North Queensland Cowboys triumphed over the Canterbury Bulldogs 28-12. The result marks North Queensland's second straight win. Cowboys coach Todd Payton says it was a pleasing performance.
0: The thing I also like is how consistent we've been getting in our own end, not making errors and putting us under pressure there. So everyone's contributing. Real team performance tonight and pleasing.
7: Terry Daniel, Air Sport.
3: In AFL action, Fremantle defeated the Western Bulldogs.
9: So after 32 minutes and 48 seconds of the final quarter, Dockers 17-12-1-14, 12-point win over the Dogs, 15-12-1-0-2. Good game of football.
3: The result leaves the Dockers at the top of the ladder. Adelaide topped Port Adelaide 11-10-76 to 11-9-75. In Super Rugby, Western Force defeated Waratahs. The Hurricanes beat the Crusaders. Australian Independent Radio News.
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12: So nice to see a little bit of sunshine in between those showers. Heavy fall this morning, very, very early, wasn't it? And we can expect those showers right throughout this afternoon, but easing back later on this evening. Winds 15 to 25 kilometres per hour, and they'll be coming light later on this evening too. Overnight, we're going down to 17, back up to 26 tomorrow, with possible showers tomorrow. Southeasterly winds 15 to 20 kilometres per hour in the morning, then becoming light by late afternoon. Then on Monday, a shower or two about and a top of 26 degrees. Good afternoon, Gary Field with you this afternoon, right through until 3 o'clock. Here's Billy Joel.

0: Oh, what a great way to get underway on this Saturday afternoon. Always remember us this way. That's one of the new songs from Lady Gaga. Carly Simon coming around again and Billy Joel with Allentown.
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0: That's Paul McCartney and Jet. Don't forget Magical Musical Tour every Sunday night, 6 o'clock right here at the Gold Coast, 94.1 FM. 1 hour of nothing but the Beatles, both as the Beatles and also as individual artists. Boys to Men before that, and I'll Make Love to You. And Gloria Estefan with Falling in Love. Not again. After the break, our own Kylie.
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0: That's the Beach Boys and Fun, Fun, Fun. 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

0: Oh, yes, we can. 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Billy Field, You Weren't in Love with Me, and Bruce Springsteen before that, Born in the USA. 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

0: 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JJ Cale, Colleen Hewitt with Gigolo. 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
0: It's 4 minutes away from 2 o'clock on this Saturday afternoon. Of course, top of the hour, we'll check out the latest traffic conditions right up and down the coast. And there's time for news, sport and weather. And the great music continues right through until 3. To take us to the top of the hour, here's Lady A, Need You Now.

0: A broken down car is causing a few delays at the moment on the Pacific Motorway. It's heading northbound at Ormo and also in your southbound lane. Still about 15-minute delays between Coomera and then Narang. The run on the Gold Coast Highway still pretty heavy through Surface Paradise and some delays Gold Coast Highway from Surface down to Broadbeach. 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
2: Hello there, I'm Sean Bindley. The Trump administration has signalled it won't abide by a law requiring it to seek congressional approval to continue the war with Iran once the 60-day deadline expires on Friday. The 1973 War Powers Act requires presidents to start withdrawing troops from a conflict if Congress hasn't approved it within 60 days or to request a 30-day extension. Tony Waterman has more.
3: The White House says for the purposes of this law, the hostilities with Iran have been terminated because the two sides haven't exchanged fire since the ceasefire began on April 7th, essentially hitting pause on the 60-day countdown. It's a completely novel interpretation of the law, which contains no such pause or ceasefire clause. Legal experts say it's unlikely to pass muster in court. Democratic lawmakers are also skeptical. But with Congress now in a recess for a week, it seems the passing of this deadline, which is meant to constrain a president's military power, will have no real consequences for now. Tony Waterman, Washington.
2: Authorities are repeating calls for calm in Alice Springs as the community comes to grips with the death of a 5-year-old girl. Accused killer Jefferson Lewis is expected to be charged today. He's been flown to Darwin amid safety concerns after rioters demanded retribution following his arrest. Northern Territory Chief Minister Leah Fenocchiaro says it's time for mourning and not vengeance.
4: Today is really a time of calm. Leaders, community elders have urged calm. It is a time of sorrow and a time of grieving, not a time to be venting anger.
2: To Victoria, and if you live in the seat of Nepean on the Mornington Peninsula, you must vote today in the by-election. Polls remain open until 6 p.m. It's shaping up to be a nail-biter between Pauline Hanson's One Nation and the Liberals. Labor is not contesting the seat. Liberal leader Jess Wilson says the message is clear. She told Sky News voters have had enough.
5: They're sick of politicians' crap, to be perfectly honest, and so am I. And I'll work with Victorians, I'll be honest with them every day, I'll take the tough decisions, and I'll make sure that we actually start to fix this state.
2: Latest ABS data has revealed the cost of building materials has risen to levels not seen for 2.5 years. The figures, incorporating the year to March, don't yet fully account for increases as a result of the conflict in the Middle East. Master Builders Australia Chief Executive Danita Warne says it's likely to deter people from building a new home.
6: At a time where we can least afford it, it is critical that we build particularly new homes. But it's harder and harder for people to be able to justify the cost escalations that they're seeing.
2: A man has been arrested after a police car was damaged at Port Nalunga in South Australia. NU's Kim Cartwright has the details.
7: Just before midnight, patrols saw a man carrying a life-saving ring suspected of having been taken from the nearby jetty. They stopped to speak with him and he allegedly threw a rock at the police vehicle, smashing the windscreen. The officers weren't injured and chased after the man who was arrested nearby. The 26-year-old Aldinga Beach man has been bailed to face court next month.
2: This is Air News. In rugby league, the addition of the PNG Chiefs is ruffling feathers amongst legacy NRL clubs. Jack Hunt explains.
8: A former boss of the Tigers NRL club has blasted PNG's tax-free deal for players that sign up to the Chiefs, Shane Richardson labelling it a complete and utter rort and a way to cheat the salary cap by 48%. And there's a long list of players lining up to take advantage of the lucrative tax-free salaries. There's concerns the tax benefits will also make it harder for Perth to attract players for the Bears.
2: Last night, the Storm went down to the Dolphins 28-10 in Brisbane. In Sydney, fans were treated to a thriller between the Cowboys and Bulldogs. North Queensland taking victory, 28 points to 12. In AFL, in the first of today's games, at the 17-minute mark of the second quarter, it's the Lions 8-5-53, lead Essendon 2-6-18. West Coast will be looking to get back on the winners list when they face Richmond at home later this afternoon. The Eagles have plenty of ex-Tigers on their list, including co-captain Liam Baker and defender Tyler Young.
9: Coach Andrew McQuarter says they have a good understanding of their game plan.
10: Well, they probably understand a little bit how the Tigers are trying to play, which is of some benefit, but there's not many secrets in AFL anymore. Everyone understands the way they play, and the other boys have played in premierships with a lot of these guys, so they've got some relationships. But look, we understand we're in a reasonably similar position to where Richmond are at. And
9: Carlton coach Michael Voss says ruckman Mark Pittenay will return against St Kilda this afternoon. The Blues go up against former teammates Tom De Koning and Jack Silvani. Australian Independent Radio News.
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12: Temperature wise, still sitting on 24 degrees over the Tweed and Gold Coast, and those southeasterly winds 15 to 25 kilometres per hour will become lighter later on this evening. Tomorrow, overnight, we're going down to 17, back up to 26 with a partly cloudy day. Chance of a shower or two about, and winds southeasterly 15 to 20 kilometres per hour in the morning, then becoming light by late afternoon. That's our Sunday. Monday, a shower or two about and 26, and Tuesday, a mostly sunny day and a top of 27 degrees. Gary Field with you this afternoon here at the Gold Coast Zone 94.1 FM, and here's 1927.

0: As Elvis with his big hit and a really good song, In the Ghetto, Elvis Presley. Juice Newton, Angel of the Morning, and 1927, If I Could. And a very good afternoon. You're with the Gold Coast Own, 94.1 FM.
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0: From their fabulous album back to 1970, Simon & Garfunkel and Baby Driver. And of course, the album was Bridge Over Troubled Water. Tom Jones with Van the Man Morrison and Sometimes We Cry. Good song. And Debbie Gibson, Lost in Your Eyes.
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0: 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Puff Johnson before that with Forevermore. 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
0: That takes me out for this Saturday afternoon on the Gold Coast. Catch you again tomorrow between midday and 3 for another Sunday afternoon of great music right here on the Gold Coast Zone, 94.1 FM. Wayne Larson's in after the top of the hour. Top of the hour, we'll check out the traffic, news, sport and weather. And to take us there, here's Tom Cochrane.

0: Gold Coast Own 94.1 FM. That was Lenny Kravitz, Are You Gonna Go My Way? And we had new music from Crowded House, Sweet Tooth, and we started off the show with Aha, Take On Me from the 80s. I'm Wayne Larson. Thanks for joining me for Saturday afternoon tunes and tracks. It's great having you. A little bit of rain around the place, but it looks like it's clearing up and warming up for the rest of the week on from Monday onwards. So looking pretty good. After the break, we got the Bee Gees and Eagles.
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0: 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Great track for your Saturday afternoon. That was Heart with Magic Man. And we had the Eagles, Victim of Love. And just for the last break, we had the Bee Gees with Staying Alive. 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

0: You never know what we're going to play here on 94.1 FM. That was Jonah Louie, You'll Always Find Me in Kitchen at Parties. That song's pretty self-explanatory. We had Andrew Farris, XNXS, with Run Baby Run, new music here on 94.1 FM, and the Commodores with Easy just before the last break. After the break, we got Queen and Kylie Minogue.
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0: 94.1 FM, something for the Kiss Army fans. That was Kiss with Shouted Out Loud from the Destroyer album. What a great album. And we had Kylie Minogue, Into the Blue. And just before the last break, we had Queen with A Kind of Magic. Tomorrow's weather, 26, possible shower, overnight low of 19. Monday, mostly sunny, 27, overnight low of 18 degrees. And Tuesday, again, mostly sunny, 28, overnight low of 17 degrees. It's 3:55. 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

0: track for your Saturday afternoon. That was Matty and Tay with a track called Fly. And we had the Rolling Stones, The Living in the Heart of Love. And we started off the second hour, Classic Europe with the Final Countdown. Love that guitar solo. After the break, we got Cliff Richards and later on, Cher.
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0: from the 70s, Mississippi with Kings of the World. And we had All for One, I Swear. And just for the last break, we had Cliff Richard's Wired for Sound. It's nearly 4:30, Gold Coast Own, 94.1 FM.
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What a great duet. Now, our next track is featured on our local gig show on a Tuesday night with Stewie Fairhurst. He has all the local artists sending in their tracks, and Stewie gets to play them. And if you wish to get your track played here on 94.1, go to our website, 941fm.com.au, go to the local gig tab and submit the track, and Stewie should be able to play it for you. The next track is a band called Bambini, and the track is called Tough Night Out in the City. So check this one out.

0: 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After the break, we got Diana Ross and Rufus Thomas.
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2: 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And REM was the soundtrack to our lives. 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

0: 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That was Murray Head with Superstar. And we had Rufus Thomas walking the dog. What a great track. And just before the last break, we had Diana Ross with Chain Reaction. 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

0: Rocking out your Saturday afternoon here on 94.1 FM. That was AC/DC Back in Black from the Back in Black album. And we had Bruno Mars, When I Was Your Man. And we start off the third hour with a classic, Annie Lennox, No More I Love Yous. What a lovely track. After the break, we got Split Enz and The Power Station.
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0: 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That was Neil Young with Heart of Gold. And we had the Power Station, Get It On. Love the drumming on that one. And just before the last break, we had Split Ends, I Got You. It's just gone 5:30.
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0: 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That track was called SOS, and we had Belinda Carlisle, The Air That I Breathe. 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

94.1 FM. That was Matt Finnish, Short Note. And just for the last break, we had U2, Sometimes You Can't Make It On Your Own. I'm Wayne Larson. Thanks for joining me for Saturday Afternoon Tunes and Tracks. It's been great having you. We've got Gordon Lightfoot, If You Could Read My Mind. Jessica Stafford coming up next after 6 o'clock with the 90s and 2000 countdown, counting down May 1991. We'll see you next week. Gold Coast Own, 94.1 FM.

0: Got a few minor delays at the moment on the Gold Coast Highway from Miami up to Mermaid Beach. Also a little slow still on the Gold Coast Highway between Surfers Paradise and Broad Beach. Pretty good run though on the Pacific Motorway though. You can expect a nice run in each direction between Yatala and Burleigh. Pet stock there for the thrifty ones with pet supplies up to 30% off during their Mayhem sale. Up to 30% off on now at Pet Stock, the blue ones, T's and C's apply. That's our sponsor. 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
2: Hello there, I'm Sean Bindley. The Trump administration has signalled it won't abide by a law requiring it to seek congressional approval to continue the war with Iran once the 60-day deadline expires on Friday. The 1973 War Powers Act requires presidents to start withdrawing troops from a conflict if Congress hasn't approved it within 60 days, or to request a 30-day extension. Tony Waterman has more.

0: Our number 19 song of May 1991, Seal with Crazy, from his debut self-titled album, such a big hit in the early 90s. Hitting our movie screens in the year 91 was Robin Hood, Prince of Thieves, American action-adventure film based on the English folktale of Robin Hood.
1: Might I have the pleasure of your name before I have you run through?
2: Robin of Locksley.
0: The film, directed by Kevin Reynolds, stars Kevin Costner as Robin Hood, Morgan Freeman as Azim, Christian Slater as Will Scarlet, Mary Elizabeth Mastrantonio as Marion, and Alan Rickman as the Sheriff of Nottingham.
3: I read the script and find out what the scriptwriters have done. And once I knew that it was going to be possible to have some fun with it, and that you could mix up, you know, his evil doings with a lot of humour.
1: Well, welcome home.

0: The film, directed by Kevin Reynolds, stars Kevin Costner as Robin Hood, Morgan Freeman as Azeem, Christian Slater as Will Scarlet, Mary Elizabeth Mastrantonio as Marion, and Alan Rickman as the Sheriff of Nottingham.
1: Read the script and find out what the script

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1: 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No. Take their livestock. I want Loxley's own people fighting to bring his head in.
2: Well, perhaps we could create a name for him. Something to drive fear into the hearts of the populace. Maybe Loxley the Lethal or Reeking Robin.
1: Whatever. I want him dead by the next full moon, before the barons come back. Now sew. And keep the stitches small.
3: Robin Hood, Prince of Thieves was a box office success, grossing more than $390 million worldwide, making it the second highest grossest film of 91. Rickman received the BAFTA Award for Best Actor in a Supporting Role for his performance. The theme song, Everything I Do It For You by Bryan Adams, won the Grammy Award for Best Song Written for Visual Media. And another great song on the soundtrack came from Jeff Lynne. Here it is now, from Robin Hood, the Prince of Thieves, Wild Times.

0: Our number 18 song of May 1991, AC/DC. Are you ready? From their 1990 album, The Razor's Edge. Jessica Stafford here with you. After the break, we continue the countdown from May 1991 here on the Gold Coast Zone, 94.1 FM.
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5: Number 17.

Never Let Me Go, The Black Sorrows, our number 16 song of May 1991. And before that, Simple Minds, Let There Be Love, from their ninth studio album, Real Life. It spent 10 weeks on the Aussie charts and peaked at number 16, and it's sitting at number 17 for us this week. Next up, in the number 15 position, it's Wendy Matthews.

0: Number 13.
1: Well, this car is automatic, systematic, hydromatic. Why is it greased lightning?

0: Our number 13 song really needs no introduction, really the Grease Mega Mix. God, it was a classic. And Jimmy Barnes, When Your Love Is Gone, behind it in the number 14 spot. Well, I hope you're enjoying this week's Top 20. We'll return with the number 12 song of May 1991 right after this short break.
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2: Number 12.

Aussie band Roxas, Where Are You Now? Our number 11 song and the Verve behind it in the number 12 position. REM with Losing My Religion got us underway. The song would go on to win two Grammys, including Best Short Form Music Video, of which was banned from being played in Ireland as its religious imagery was seen as unfit for broadcast. Well, there you go. I hope you're enjoying this week's Top 20. We're looking at the hottest hits of May 1991. And next up in the number 10 position, it's Roxette with Joyride.

0: Our number 9 song of May 1991, a medley of covers of U2's Where the Streets Have No Name and Frankie Valli's Can't Take My Eyes Off You by the Pet Shop Boys. Well, we're just over halfway through our countdown. Coming up after the break, the number 8 song.
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4: 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The Origins of the Species. 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

0: Our number six song from his album Vagabond Heart, Rod Stewart, Rhythm of My Heart. Cher before that with the Shoop Shoop song, and getting us underway was EMF with Unbelievable in the number eight position for the top 20 countdown of May 1991.
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0: One of my favourite Aussie bands, the Screaming Jets, with Better, such a classic, sitting in the number 5 position in this week's countdown. Well, we're nearly there. Coming up after the break, the top 4 songs of May 1991 here on the Gold Coast Zone, 94.1 FM.
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0: Ladies and gentlemen, the KLM has now left the building.
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0: Our number two song of May 1991, Rat Cat with Don't Go Now. Behind it, Sheena Easton with What Comes Naturally. And getting us underway was the KLF with 3am Eternal in the number four position. Well, before we get to the number one song, let's take a look at a TV series that begun in 1991.
1: Does everybody know what time it is?
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0: Home Improvement was an American television sitcom starring Tim Allen that aired from 91 to 99 with a total of 204 half-hour episodes spanning 8 seasons. It was one of the most watched sitcoms in the US and around the world in the 90s, winning many awards and launching Tim Allen's acting career, along with the television career of Pamela Anderson, who was playing the part of Heidi for the first two seasons. Let's take a listen to the theme song now, Iron John's Rock by Dan Foley Art, Home Improvement.

A walk down memory lane for our countdown of May 1991, one of the most popular shows on TV back then, Home Improvement. Okay, well, it's time for the number one song of May 1991, and it's an Aussie classic.

0: Our number one song of May 91, The Horses from Darrell Braithwaite. The song was written by Ricky Lee Jones and Walter Becker and originally performed by Jones on her 1989 album Flying Cowboys. While not released as a single, the original version did appear in the film Jerry Maguire and was also included on the film's soundtrack. Darrell Braithwaite's version reached number one here in Australia and by 2022 had been certified tenfold platinum. Well, I hope you've enjoyed this week's Top 20 Countdown of May 1991. I'll be back next week with another featured year of hits here on the Gold Coast Zone, 94.1 FM. It's the final
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2: 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This is the year the Beatles dominated the charts. They have 7 hits in this week's countdown. Elvis had 2 hit movies in 1964, one with Anne Margaret in Las Vegas, but what was his other movie? 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

I woke last night to the sound of thunder. How far off, I sat and wondered. Started humming a song from 1962. Ain't it funny how the night moves? When you just don't seem to have as much to lose. 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
1: If you're in an open boat under 4.8 metres in length, it is compulsory for everyone to wear a life jacket when crossing designated coastal bars. These bars include the Seaway, Jumpinpin, Currumbin, South Passage and Talabudgera. The Seaway Tower recommends everyone should wear a life jacket while crossing the bar. Things can change really quickly and you most likely won't have time to put one on should you run into any problems.
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2: Hello there, I'm Sean Bindley. The Trump administration has signalled it won't abide by a law requiring it to seek congressional approval to continue the war with Iran once the 60-day deadline expires on Friday. The 1973 War Powers Act requires presidents to start withdrawing troops from a conflict if Congress hasn't approved it within 60 days or to request a 30-day extension. Tony Waterman has more.
3: The White House says for the purposes of this law, the hostilities with Iran have been terminated because the two sides haven't exchanged fire since the ceasefire began on April 7th, essentially hitting pause on the 60-day countdown. It's a completely novel interpretation of the law, which contains no such pause or ceasefire clause. Legal experts say it's unlikely to pass muster in court. Democratic lawmakers are also skeptical. But with Congress now in a recess for a week, it seems the passing of this deadline, which is meant to constrain a president's military power, will have no real consequences for now. Tony Waterman, Washington.
2: Five Australians arrested on a mercy ship headed for Gaza have been released from a hospital in Crete. The Aussies were on board the ship in international waters when the Israeli Navy boarded the vessel and arrested those on board, sparking accusations of piracy. The 175 people on board the mercy ship, loaded with humanitarian aid, have been handed over to Greek authorities.
3: Constrain a president's military power will have no real consequences for now. Tony Waterman, Washington.
2: Five Australians arrested on a mercy ship headed for Gaza have been released from a hospital in Crete. The Aussies were on board the ship in international waters when the Israeli Navy boarded the vessel and arrested those on board, sparking accusations of piracy. The 175 people on board the mercy ship, loaded with humanitarian aid, have been handed over to Greek authorities. A senior Labor minister is warning it could be months before the global economy recovers from the conflict in the Middle East. Energy Minister Chris Bowen has not ruled out further emergency relief as the fuel crisis triggered by the conflict drags on. Mr. Bowen says Australia has been calling for the situation in the Strait of Hormuz to be resolved for weeks.
4: It would be good if this situation is resolved for the world, because as soon as it's resolved, the world economy can get back to more normal levels. It won't happen overnight. Even if the Straits of Hormuz is open tonight, there would still be impacts on supply chains, not just for fuel, but for other things as well. That's why we're taking all the steps we're taking.
2: Latest ABS data has revealed the cost of building materials has risen to levels not seen for 2.5 years. The figures, incorporating the year to March, don't yet fully account for increases as a result of the conflict in the Middle East. Master Builders Australia Chief Executive Danita Warne says it's likely to deter people from building a new home.
5: At a time where we can least afford it, it is critical that we build particularly new homes, but it's harder and harder for people to be able to justify the cost escalations that they're seeing.
2: To South Australia, where a man has been arrested after a police car was damaged at Port Nalunga. Air News' Kim Cartwright has the details.
6: Just before midnight, patrols saw a man carrying a life-saving ring suspected of having been taken from the nearby jetty. They stopped to speak with him and he allegedly threw a rock at the police vehicle, smashing the windscreen. The officers weren't injured and chased after the man who was arrested nearby. The 26-year-old Aldinga Beach man has been bailed to face court next month. Kim Cartwright, Air News.
2: And drowning deaths have hit a 20-year high, with over 357 Australian lives lost to drowning last year. The latest national drowning report shows for every child who drowns, 8 are hospitalised in drowning incidents. Swim safety advocate Laurie Lauren says many more people could be saved by refreshing their CPR skills. This is Air News. In AFL today, former Bomber Sam Draper says he was nervous about facing his old side in Brisbane's 143-79 thrashing of Essendon at Docklands today. The Lions dominated throughout, also celebrating Nick Cox returning with a goal after more than 600 days on the sideline. Draper told Fox Footy it was something special.
7: I celebrated his goal when he got it. So he's been through a lot. People have written him off and ruled him out, so I'm really, really happy that he's back here and he's an absolute gun.
2: The Western Bulldogs falling just short by 12 points against Fremantle last night at Docklands. In a losing side, skipper Marcus Bontempelli was a standout. A goal from Braden Cook with just 2 seconds remaining delivered Adelaide a one-point win over Port Adelaide in a local derby classic. In rugby league today, full-time on the Gold Coast, the Raiders defeating the Titans 28-12. And Formula One action returns this weekend, as Air Sports' Paul Walsh explains.
8: After a five-week enforced layoff due to the conflict in the Middle East, Formula One racing returns to Miami for the fourth round of the 2026 season. In the first of three practice sessions, it was Charles Leclerc who impressed, with Max Verstappen and Oscar Piastri not far behind. Current Drivers' Championship leader Kimi Antonelli clocked fifth fastest, while Lando Norris could only manage seventh. However, in qualifying for the second of the six scheduled sprint races, Norris fired back to snatch pole position from Antonelli, with Piastri third fastest, starting next to Charles Leclerc.
9: To end up third is a good effort, and obviously for Lando it's a good result too.
2: Australian Independent Radio News.
10: 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Well, good morning on your Sunday morning. It is the 3rd of May and I hope your day is looking great. Possible showers is the forecast. Well, that has been the forecast for the last week, hasn't it? We're getting up to 26 today, currently sitting around 18. Now, a shower or two for Monday, 26. Then we have mostly sunny Tuesday. Wow, a chance to just dry out. That'll be great. Then Wednesday, Thursday, we are back to a shower or two, 25 for Wednesday, 26 for Thursday. Then that sun is going to come out and shine for us on Friday, 24 degrees. To get us started this hour, a lady with a powerful voice, absolutely gorgeous, Celine Dion. It's all coming back to me now on 94.1 FM.

0: wrapped on a summer there with Hot Stuff, Billy Idol, Cradle of Love, and Celine Dion, It's All Coming Back to Me Now. Well, I don't know about you. I did want a little bit of rain. Probably not how it has been treating us this week. I've got my umbrella up. I've got my umbrella blown away. I've got my umbrella inside out. I've got my hat on. My sunnies on. My hat off. My sunnies off. My goodness, they are throwing everything at us. I sound like I'm doing a Richard rant. I'm not, but I just wish Mother Nature would make up her mind. Hopefully today will be a little better for us all. It's great to have your company. I'll stop whinging and I'll just keep playing some great music. Great to have your company. I'll stop whinging and I'll just keep playing some great music. Great to have your company on this Sunday morning. You're with 94.1 FM.
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0: The Dave Clark Five, Glad All Over. Jasmine Ray featuring Kelly Pickler, Bad Boys Get Me Good. And Status Quo got us underway in that set with Whatever You Want. Well, I do have a question for you. And next hour, I do turn back the clock. And on this day in 2015, my question is, what did Italian astronaut, I'll even give you her name, Samantha Cristoforetti, do for the first time in space? I know your minds are running wild, aren't they? Have a think, see if you can guess it, and I will tell you what it is next hour when we do turn that clock back here on 94.1 FM.
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0: Jean Pitney, Trans Canada Highway, The Mavericks, Back in Your Arms Again, and Dragon, April Sun in Cuba. Can you believe April is gone? We are in the middle of a long weekend, which is fantastic. So we have a short week coming up. And then next Sunday, don't forget, is Mother's Day. We've got lots happening on the coast today. My goodness, it just never stops, does it? It is the place to be, and I will share as much information as I possibly can with you here at 94.1 FM.
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0: Oh, what a gorgeous song. I love it. Olivia Newton-John, yes, always a fan of hers. But David Campbell, how talented is that guy? Great voice. Just seems like a great guy as well. Song will be I Will Be Right Here. Spin Doctors before that. Little Miss Can't Be Wrong. Now, after 8 o'clock today, I'm having a chat with a lady who's organising a fun charity event today that we are all invited to take part of. It's for the Gold Coast Children's Charity Fundraiser and no shoes required. So the kids are going to love that. I'm going to give you all those details when we have a chat with her after 8 o'clock this morning. Great to have your company on this Sunday morning. Tell you what, it's shaping up from what I can see, and we will check again at the top of the hour, but I think it's shaping up to be a better day than yesterday. Is that possible? We'll find out.
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0: All right, taking us up to the news and weather, we have got a blast from the 70s. Yes, going back to our Sonny and Cher days. Do you remember their specials they used to do? I used to enjoy watching those. Now I'm showing my age, I know. The song is A Cowboy's Work is Never Done, but I'm hoping you're all putting your feet up today as we are in the middle of a long weekend, lots going on the Gold Coast, and also next hour we will check out what's happening out on the water if that's what you've got planned today. But right now, yes, put those feet up because A Cowboy's Work is Never Done on 94.1 FM.

0: Got a few minor delays at the moment on the Gold Coast Highway from Miami up to Mermaid Beach. Also a little slow still on the Gold Coast Highway between Surfers Paradise and Broadbeach. Pretty good run though on the Pacific Motorway though. You can expect a nice run in each direction between Yatala and Burleigh. Pet stock there for the thrifty ones with pet supplies up to 30% off during their mayhem sale. Up to 30% off on now at pet stock, the blue ones, T's and C Supply. That's our sponsor. 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
2: Hello, I'm Sarah Womby. The Prime Minister says the US is playing a different role in the world under President Donald Trump. Sean Bendley reports.
3: Anthony Albanese has spoken out about the relationship between Australia and the US as he prepares to mark 1 year since he was re-elected with a large majority. He told the ABC that Australia's positions on matters, including with the USA, are changing.
4: It made the decision without consulting allies to launch the war on Iran. President Trump was elected on a platform of America first. That changes the dynamic in the world for Western democracies.
3: Mr. Albanese also confirmed he intends to lead Labor to the next federal election in 2 years' time. Sean Bindley, Air News.
2: Meantime, the US Defence Secretary Pete Hegseth has ordered the withdrawal of 5,000 troops from NATO ally Germany. The decision comes after President Trump criticised German Chancellor Friedrich Merz for comments he made about the war with Iran. With more, the BBC's Jo Winwood.
5: Germany is home to the biggest US military presence in Europe, hosting more than 36,000 active duty troops. But amidst deteriorating relations between President Trump and Chancellor Merz, that number is set to fall by about 5,000 over the next year. It comes amidst a wider US realignment to focus more on the Asia-Pacific region and follows previous signals from Mr. Trump that he will reduce the US military commitment to Europe.
2: Six Australians detained by the Israeli military while trying to transport aid to Gaza have been released on the Greek island of Crete. The activists were part of a group of more than 100 people on a global flotilla attempting to break what it claimed was Israel's naval blockade of Gaza. Alexa Stewart from the Rising Tide organisation has spoken with the group and says they are holding up okay.
6: They are, for the most part, unharmed. However, obviously traumatised and deeply stressed about what happened while they were in Israeli custody.
2: The Victorian Liberals have claimed victory in the critical by-election for the seat of Nepean on Melbourne's Mornington Peninsula, billed as the first major electoral test for opposition leader Jess Wilson. The by-election was caused by the resignation of Liberal MP Sam Groth. There is growing concern for the spread of fire ants in Queensland as new nests are detected in the Toowoomba region. Residents are being urged to be on the lookout and report any nests they find. National Fire Ants Eradication Program Operations Manager Marnie Manning says it's important to help stop the spread of the pest across the state.
7: You know your backyard much better than us, you know, and what we ask for you is to, if you look at a nest and or ants and you think it looks suspect, then trust yourself and report it immediately through our dedicated phone line.
2: And the second of the new Tasmanian ferries, the Spirit of Tasmania 5, has arrived in Geelong after a seven-week journey from Scotland. The ferry will undergo gantry testing today before being temporarily relocated to Station Pier in Melbourne. It's expected to sail to Hobart next month. This is Air News. The Lions defeated the Bombers 143-79 in the AFL, but questions are being asked after an image of Brisbane's dressing room whiteboard was published. The board carried summaries written on the Bombers' lineup detailing their strengths and weaknesses as well as some private details of Essendon players. When questioned, Brisbane coach Chris Fagan was defensive and pushed back.
8: I'm not going to comment about what was written on that whiteboard because from our perspective, it's private information. You know, somebody illegally took photos photos of information that was on a whiteboard and then decided to make a hero of themselves and put it out in the public domain.
2: The club has since issued an apology to the Essendon players. In the other games, wins to the Tigers, Cats and Saints. In rugby league, a frustrated Gold Coast coach, Josh Hannay, says his team took a soft approach in their 28-12 loss to Canberra. The Titans rarely threatened the Raiders, with Hannay saying it was difficult to watch.
9: Yeah, you don't see the signs, but I just thought we started with a soft mentality and they just, you know, came here to work hard for each other. And yeah, we had a couple of chances, but the reality is we were never really in that.
2: The Warriors have made it four wins in a row, beating the Eels 36-14. The Roosters down the Broncos 38-24. And in Super Rugby, wins to Fiji, the Blues and the Reds. Australian Independent Radio News.
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11: Well, good morning on your Sunday morning. Yes, it's the 3rd of May. Can you believe that? And Bruce the Paper Chucker, Narang, thank you. Yes, my little dig at Mother Nature. Yes, I can see he's having a little dig at me then, saying that she can't make her mind up. Well, I do actually believe that just at the present time. But I think today's shaping up to be a lot better. 19 degrees currently, 26 we're getting up to. Now, they're saying possible showers. That's a medium chance of showers. I'm liking that as well. But in the afternoon, evening. So it looks like we're going to have a nice clear morning. Fingers crossed. I don't know. That's what they're saying. I haven't even put the blind up yet, so I've got to do that and have a look outside. Our winds are currently south-southwesterly, 11 kilometres an hour. Now, tomorrow, a shower or two, 25 degrees, but mostly sunny for Tuesday. So put that washing out and maybe get the car washed. That's the day to do it, 27. Then Wednesday and Thursday, shower or two, 25 for Wednesday, 26 for Thursday. But Friday, sunny, 24. And that's actually supposedly carrying on then into the weekend with a sunny Saturday on the, that's 23. So I can't see Sunday's forecast, next Sunday's, but let's hope Mother's Day is nice and sunny as well. I don't think it matters what the weather's like, as long as you've got your family around. That's what I would be hoping for my Mother's Day. Let's see what happens. I've put it out there to the universe, as they say. All right, let's get started with some music. This hour, we're starting with George Thorogood with Bad to the Bone on 94.1 FM.

0: The Beatles, Norwegian Wood. We had Dire Straits there with Brothers in Arms. What a great song that is. And George Thorogood got us underway. Bad to the bone. Well, I did say in the last hour, we are smack bang in the middle of a long weekend, but I just had a little Google and sorry, New South Wales, I didn't realise you don't have the long weekend. You had yours last weekend when we didn't in Queensland, but we have a Labor Day long weekend happening. And there is a fun day happening today at Broadbeach celebrating Labor Day. There's lots of surfing action in and out of the water. And Robina is celebrating autumn with music and markets this afternoon. So all of that information I'll tell you more about during the show this morning. Now, in this hour, we are going to turn the clock back and I'm going to play a hit song that was written about Marianne Faithfull. You probably know it. You probably know what song I'm talking about, but have a little guess anyway. And the other question I asked you last hour is, on this day in 2015, what did Italian astronaut Samantha Cristoforetti do for the first time in space? I know, I said all your minds are running wild with that one. Yeah, have a think. That's an interesting one. It does make sense when you think about it, but have a little guess and I'll tell you more at the end of this hour. Also, after 8 o'clock today, I'll be chatting with the organiser of a Gold Coast Children's Charity fundraiser that's happening today. We're all invited to participate. And the good news, no shoes required. The kids are going to love it. So great to have your company on this Sunday morning. Yes, it is the 3rd of May. And you're at 94.1 Goldie FM. 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

0: Yeah, beautiful song. I agree, Bruce. Great music this morning. Always. We always play great music. REM there, Everybody Hurts. And John Farnham, Burn For You. And I heard a little whisper. There's a John Farnham musical. I think it's a musical happening, launching around about September down in Sydney. That's a little, what a little birdie told me. I don't know all the details. But, wow, I'm looking forward to heading down and watching that. I will for sure. Whether it travels, I do not know. What I do know is that we are going to check out what the conditions are like in the Seaway and also at Point Danger right now. Okay, we've got Hunter on the line at Seaway Tower. Good morning, Hunter.
1: Yeah, good morning, Lee. Good morning, listeners.
0: Now, one side, I can see, I just said to you, one side of the window I'm looking at, west, I've got blue sky, a few clouds, and I've still got the moon out. So does that mean we're still a little undecided today about what's happening?
1: Well, it's, they do say a 50% chance of rain, so that gives you
0: there you go.
1: Yes or a no, doesn't it?
0: Yes, that means they're right and wrong at the same time, doesn't it?
1: Yep, they're right and wrong. But very quiet day again today. We've still got a little bit of breeze and a fair bit of swell at the moment. So the swell's up to 3 metres. So.
0: Wow.
1: It's still going to be a quiet day here. It's only 18 degrees at the moment with 5 to 6 knots of southwesterly breeze.
0: Mm-hmm.
1: I haven't got any boats out. There's only 2 sitting in the Seaway, but there is a yacht heading out at this stage, probably heading north for the warmer weather.
0: Right.
1: The next tide is a high tide of 1.26 at 8.51.
0: Yep.
1: With the low tide this afternoon of 0.36 at 14.32.
0: Okay, and how are you rating the Seaway?
1: The Seaway itself is slight to slight. The entrance would be slight to moderate.
0: Okay.
1: There's no sort of breaking waves just at the moment on the exit, but out on Dead Man's Bank, that's all.
0: That's not a great name.
1: Breaking waves. Yep.
0: I've never heard that one, but that shows you I'm not a boaty.
1: Dead Man's Bank. There's just to the northeast of the Seaway, where all the where the shoaling is.
0: Dead Man's Bay.
1: Dead Man's Bank. Yep.
0: Oh, Dead Man's Bank. Oh, I've heard of Bums Bay.
1: Bums Bay. Yeah.
0: Yeah,
1: well,
0: I've heard of that. We've got some great names. Really good Aussie names here. Hey, how's it looking tomorrow though? Do you know? Because that's our long weekend.
1: Tomorrow's forecast is. Seems to be a little bit better with east to southeasterly 10 to 15 knots. Seas around 1 metre, but the swell's still up easterly at 2 to 2.5 metres. So,
0: okay. So it's not.
1: With a 60% chance of shower tomorrow, so you might
0: Okay, there you go. So really, it's not a great long weekend to be out on the water, is what you're saying.
1: Not a great
0: okay.
1: long weekend at this stage, no.
0: All right. Well, you put your feet up and go and have a cup of tea. How's that?
1: Oh, well, we've already done that. Already had our coffee shot this morning, so.
0: It must be time to clean the windows now. There's always something to do, isn't there?
1: I know. Oh, there's always something to do. Yep.
0: I know. Listen, you have a great Sunday. Thank you so much for the wrap up there, Hunter.
1: Have a great day.
0: See ya.
1: Bye.
0: All right, and down at Point Danger, pretty similar story as well. They're saying the bar is moderate to rough, no boats out, and the wave rider is 2.42 average to 4.27 max. Their winds are still only 4 to 6 knots, but it's all about the swell, and the offshore winds are only 9 knots. But no boats out, and their barbecue, that's the good news, is on today. So I think they fire that up just around 8 o'clock at D-Bar, and that's one of their big fundraisers. So please follow your nose and... let them cook you breakfast. And their tide times, we have got a high down over the border at 8:50 a.m. of 1.30 metres and a low at 2:30 this afternoon of 0.46 metres. There you go. All right, you too. For you now, that's a lot of yous, isn't there? I still haven't found what I'm looking for on 94.1 FM.

0: Katie Jane, Sunlit Avenue, and you two before that, I still haven't found what I'm looking for. Yeah, that seems to be the catch cry of, I'm going to say most gentlemen at home. They have, I'm not going to say anymore. I'm just really talking about my husband and my son. They just can't find anything that is right in front of their eyes. Anyway, coming up, we are turning the clock back and having a look at some events that happened on this day. And I did ask a question. Have you got any idea or do you know what Samantha Cristoforetti, an Italian astronaut, did for the first time in space? Have a think, because I am going to reveal everything after these few messages when we come back and turn that clock back and have a look at events that happened on this day right here at 94.1 FM.
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Coldplay, In My Place. All right, let's turn that clock back. On this day in 1957, Bert Newton, at the age of 18, began hosting The Late Show on Channel 7. He was such a talent, wasn't he? Very, very talented man. Tim Tam won the Kentucky Derby on this day in 1958. The Tim Tam biscuits were named by Ross Arnott, who attended the Derby and decided that the name of the winning horse was perfect for the planned line, a planned new line of biscuits. One of my favourites too. I wonder if we say it enough, whether some Tim Tams will arrive on our doorstep. But there you go, named after a horse, a winning horse, I should say. Margaret Thatcher became the first female Prime Minister of Great Britain on this day in 1979. In 1987, she became the first PM in 150 years to win three consecutive terms in Downing Street, and she resigned in the late 1990. Cliff Young, remember him? Age 61, won the 875-kilometre Sydney to Melbourne foot race in a record time of 5 days, 14 hours. That was back in 1983. It was on all the news bulletins. I remember that. Okay, how did you go? I was asking you the question. Samantha Cristoforetti, she's an Italian astronaut, and she was the first person to do something in space on this day in 2015. Now, when you think about it, I've said, yes, Italian astronaut, what would she do? Yes, she was the first person in space to drink a freshly made cup of espresso coffee. There you go. Did you guess that one? Well, I'd hate to think where some of your minds went, but that was the answer. Yes, drinking a fresh espresso coffee. Also, on this day in 1967, what song was recorded that was written about Marianne Faithfull? Did you guess that one? Well, you don't have to think any longer. Here it is.

0: Yes, that's the Hollies back in 1967. That was a big hit, Carrie Ann. And the song was apparently written about Mary Ann Faithfull after the Hollies toured with her. And apparently they chickened out on calling it Mary Ann to avoid being too direct about their admiration for her. I think it's a beautiful compliment. Anyway, they obviously loved singing the song because they recorded it in two takes. There you go. That's what happened on this day. So we'll come back to today's day and have a look at what that weather is shaping up. We'll do that at the top of the hour. And we've got quite a few birthdays to celebrate today too. So that's all happening in the next hour here on 94.1 FM.
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0: All right, it is nearly news time. Now, in the next few hours, I will try and let you know everything that's going on. But boy, there's lots of surfing action happening. Yes, in the water down at Snapper Rocks. We'll talk more about that. But also on land, and you may have heard during the week, Rhonda had a chat to the organiser of the Flotsam Festival. And there is so much going on. 90% of what they're doing is free to do as well. And there's one that I think is really cute. It's a retro event. So I'll explain more about that. All these things I've got to share with you. Of course, there's a fundraising event happening today, and I will be chatting to the organiser of that. We'll do that after 8 o'clock, but we better get up to news, traffic and weather of this hour and get our birthday celebrations happening, which we will do next hour. I know. Taking us up to the top of the hour, it's Midnight Oil, Blue Sky Mine on 94.1 FM.

0: Look, over some ongoing roadworks heading out into Arundel, Napa Road northbound between Greenacre Drive and Smith Street. There's roadworks through Boylan, Mundoolin Connection Road between Wagamwell Road and Badabar Road. Also roadworks in Tamborine for Tamborine Mountain Road, about 600 metres north of Eagle Heights Road. 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
1: 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On the coast for over 40 years, Gold Coast Highway, Miami.
2: Hello, I'm Sarah Warmby. The Energy Minister says 4 billion litres of fuel will be delivered to Australia over the next 4 weeks. In his weekly update on fuel stocks, Chris Bowen says there are 43 days worth of petrol, 33 days of diesel and 28 days worth of jet fuel.
3: Australia is very well placed, given all the steps the government and industry working together have taken over the last 6 weeks or so. We are now in a position where we can say we are very well placed to weather this storm, but it would be better if the storm ended.
2: Meanwhile, the Prime Minister is facing mounting pressure to extend the 26-cent fuel excise cut beyond the 30th of June. Oil bosses are now warning global fuel buffers are almost depleted while the Strait of Hormuz remains largely closed. The federal government says the economic damage from the conflict will have a long tail, but it's yet to be confirmed whether or not taxpayers will receive further relief at the pump. To the NT, and the man accused of abducting and murdering 5-year-old Kumanjai little baby that ignited a riot in Alice Springs remains in custody in Darwin as the town enters a period of cultural mourning. Jefferson Lewis was moved to the top end for his own safety following his arrest, although charges are yet to be formally laid. Community leaders say the priority now is showing respect for the family of the 5-year-old girl during their period of grieving. An 8-month police investigation into drug trafficking in the southwest of New South Wales has ended with dozens of arrests and the seizure of more than $100,000 in cash. Toby Goff has the details.
4: The streets of Chinchilla and Miles have been the focus of a major police crackdown over the weekend. Operation X-Ray Discourse, targeting a sophisticated syndicate allegedly trafficking cocaine, ice and cannabis across the region. Officers have executed 18 search warrants over the weekend so far, resulting in 38 people being charged with a total of 496 offences. 7 of those suspects are facing serious charges of trafficking dangerous drugs. Police say there's a zero tolerance policy for those bringing harm to rural towns, noting the supply of these drugs has had a profound and far-reaching impact on local families. Officers are crediting the success of the raids to information provided by the public through Crime Stoppers and are urging anyone with further intelligence to come forward.
2: In AIR Medical News, a new study has found placentas can identify if a child is at risk of developing allergies. Sean Bindley reports.
5: Phase one of the MARTA research study has already been completed. It proved the genetic profile of a newborn's placenta of babies determined if it will be susceptible to food allergies. Study lead, Professor Vicky Clifton, says they now want to develop a predicted test.
6: It could be a consumer-driven test where parents who are concerned about whether their child is going to develop an allergy can actually use this test, and the test would be really to identify whether their child is at high or low risk.
2: And briefly, Australia's peak medical body is raising concerns potentially harmful unapproved nicotine pouches are being heavily promoted to young people. This is AIR News. The Warriors' stellar start to the NRL 2026 season has continued. Here's Andrew Lucas.
7: The Warriors have made it 4 wins on the trot, beating the Eels 36-14 in Sydney's West. The Kiwi side led 16-6 at half-time before Parramatta cut the deficit to 4 points after the break in front of over 16,000 fans. But the Warriors surged home with 3 unanswered tries Aliofana Khan Pereira finished with a double for the victors. Andrew Lucas at Combank Stadium.
2: The Raiders and Roosters also posted wins. St Kilda has jumped to 8th on the AFL ladder after defeating Carlton by 39 points, 16-12-108-9-15-69. Saints coach Ross Lyon says despite a shaky start, it was a good result.
8: Yeah, we had our challenges up to half time, and then, you know, our contest and pressure, we took the game off them with our run and our ball movement, so scoring off turnovers, so it was really pleasing.
2: Earlier, Richmond snapped a 12-game losing streak to register their first win of 2026, defeating West Coast 99-88. Geelong beat North Melbourne 135-86. Brisbane too good for Essendon 143-79. In A-League men playoffs, a 1-0 win for Sydney over Melbourne Victory, and after penalties, a 2-1 win for Auckland over Melbourne City. And in the women's, Melbourne City are one step away from the grand final after claiming a 1-0 win in the first leg of their semi-final against arch-rivals Melbourne Victory. Australian Independent Radio News.
9: 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Yes, good morning. It is Sunday the 3rd of May, and I'm just going to give a shout out to the friends, our mates at Brian's Auto Centre, because no matter when I go down there, they're always smiling. We always have a chat, but boy, those roadworks. Even I think I went 2 days ago and they've changed the entrance again for them. It's been so disruptive, and they just always have a smile on their face and they're just so helpful. So please, if they are your local, or even if they're not your local, it's driveway service. It's absolutely fantastic, and they really have put up with a lot over these past few years. So well done, guys. Hope your Sunday's going well. And let's have a look at the weather. Currently sitting just over, we've dropped a little bit. We're just over 18 degrees. We were at 19 last hour. 26 is our max today. Those winds are still 11 kilometres an hour, but they've moved to southerly 11 kilometres an hour. There is a forecast of a possible shower. They're saying a medium chance of showers in the afternoon, evening. So that's okay. We've got the morning to get out there and enjoy. Now, the showers are hanging around for tomorrow, 25. They're saying a shower or two, but mostly sunny for Tuesday, 27. Then a shower or two for Wednesday and Thursday. So 25 for Wednesday, 26 for Thursday, and sunny for Friday, 24 degrees. Let's hope they've got that right. And then carrying on to Saturday, they're saying sunny as well, 23 degrees. And as I said, fingers crossed, it carries on then to Sunday, which happens to be Mother's Day. There you go. Wouldn't it be nice to have a sunny weekend? We are going to be celebrating some very special birthdays coming up in just a moment. But before we do that, Billy Field has got something to share with us. You Weren't in Love with Me on 94.1.
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1: Oh yes, we are celebrating with Jan Sky from Paradise Point, Susan Avuk-Thomas from Oxenford, Glenda Cole from Benoa, Carol Hicks from Currumbin Waters, Patty Ann Langley from Helensvale, and Mary Lee Smith from Runaway Bay. I've just realised, well, I'm thinking, yes, they are all girls. Of course they are. Okay. I'm going to say they're all girls. What a party we're having on the Gold Coast. And thank you for being support group members. Really appreciate your support for being part of our family, keeping us on air, doing what we do. And as you can imagine, the move wasn't the cheapest thing we've done. So we will be doing our radiothon and we've got some amazing prizes. I'll tell you a little bit more about that in the show. But please, if you haven't joined us, please do. We'd love to give you a birthday shout out. And if you are a member, don't forget to renew and we can keep giving you these birthday shout outs. And of course, all of your names now go into the barrel. And on Friday, Richard gives it a shake up, I believe, pulls out a name. And if it's your name, you get to enjoy lunch or dinner at our sponsor, House of Siam. And I heard one of our winners last week ringing Richard to say what a fantastic dinner he had there. And I've been there as well. It's fantastic. So fingers crossed. One of your names is drawn out on Friday. You are celebrating with Frankie Valli. He's born in New Jersey on this day in 1934. Yes, he's 92 today. Of course, he's the lead vocalist with the Four Seasons. And he's still performing on stage, although for many years he has been miming, using his older vocal tracks. Well, that's what it says here. So I don't know if that's 100% true. Maybe he's getting a little bit of support from the vocal tracks. Anyway, the Four Seasons had four number one hits in America with Sherry, Big Girls Don't Cry, Walk Like a Man, and Ragdoll. And his three big solo hits are Grease, Can't Take My Eyes Off You, and My Eyes Adore You. In 1975, the Four Seasons reunited with Frankie on lead vocals and Bob Gaudio on keyboards, plus three new members, and they hit the US number one spot on with December 1963. What a night. What a song. It's one of my favourites. And prior to that, they scored with Who Loves You. Of course, the story and music of Frankie Valli and the Four Seasons is told in the musical The Jersey Boys. I'm sure if you've seen it, you agree with me. It's a fantastic story. Amazing music, just sensational the amount of hits they had. Mary Hopkin, born in Wales on this day in 1950, is 76 today. Now, she's a Welsh singer, and Paul McCartney chose her first single, Those Were the Days, which was released in 1968. Her other big hits were Goodbye, which was written by McCartney, Tama Harbour, and Knock Knock, Who's There? Ellie Mae Barnes, born in New South Wales in Westmead in 1989, 37. She is Australian singer and daughter of Jimmy Barnes and released her debut album No Good just in 2024. She's a member of the band formed by the four siblings of Jimmy and his wife Mahalia called The Tin Lids, and their Christmas 1991 album Hey Rudolph was a platinum selling album. Now Phil Cass is also celebrating his birthday today, and I'm sure you've heard of Phil. Born in Toowoomba, he's an Australian magician known as Phil Trust Me Cass. He's regularly performed on the Sydney Footy Show. He's won numerous awards and he's still performing, and he's a friend of mine on Facebook, and I was thinking I might ring him and annoy him, but I just see his wife, beautiful Philippa, has just posted that they're in Tuscany. So no, I don't think they'd appreciate a phone call today, but happy birthday, Phil. Yes, it's a big one, 70. Oh, I remember the days when you first started out and we interviewed you up there in the Channel 10 studios. Anyway, hoping you're having a fantastic day. And the birthday boy I'm featuring today was born in Texas, and he celebrates his 75th birthday today. Now, he had a massive breakthrough in 1980, taking home five Grammy Awards in one night, including Record of the Year, Album of the Year, Song of the Year, Best New Artist, and Best Arrangement Accompanying Vocalist, a clean sweep of five major categories that had never been done before. That same year, he delivered two huge hits with Sailing and Ride Like the Wind, dominating the charts. Now, following this career-defining year, he was asked to sing the theme song for a movie that became a massive box office hit, and so did the song.

0: Yes, our birthday boy, Christopher Cross, with Arthur's theme, Best That You Can Do, which won Best Original Song at the Academy Awards and took him to the top spot again on the American charts. What a great song, though. A great movie, too. And a fun fact, he even performed a one-off concert with Deep Purple. How's that for a different sound? Yes, yeah, so, you know, look at what he's done. Record-breaking Grammys, timeless hits. And you know what? He's about to set sail on a 32-show North American tour with Toto and the Romantics starting on July 15. How cool would that be? What a lineup. Anyway, good on him. 75 today, still going strong, Christopher Cross. And he is celebrating his birthday along with our very special 94.1 FM support group members, Jan Sky, Susan Volk-Thomas, Glenda Cole, Carol Hicks, Patty Ann Langley, and Mary Lee Smith. Happy birthday to all of you. Hoping you have a fantastic day. Look at the blue sky. I'm hoping it's blue sky where you are, but it definitely blue sky at Mermaid Beach. And don't forget, on Friday after 8 o'clock, Richard will draw a name out of his special barrel box, whatever he calls it. And if it's your name, you get to enjoy lunch or dinner at our sponsor, House of Siam.
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So you're heartbroken. You sit around moping, crying, crying. You say you even thinking about dying? Well, before you do anything rash,

0: 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And Rick Springfield before that, you better love somebody. Great to have your company on this Sunday. As I said, there is lots of surfing action going on. We'll talk a little bit about that before this hour is up. It's great to have your company. 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
2: We'll be right back.

Yes, thanks, George Michael, with Faith there, but not looking great on the water today, as in the swell is up to 3 metres, Hunter was saying at the Seaway. Now, the Seaway's slight to moderate at the entrance, and the winds are quite mild, 5 to 6 knots, but not great out. So no boats out today, and same story down at Point Danger. The bar is moderate to very rough, and it's been like that all morning. Their wave rider average is 2.42, max of 4.27. Winds, as I said, 4 to 6 knots. That's quite calm, but definitely no one is heading out. Very rough out there. And look, it's meant to ease a little bit tomorrow, but not too much. So for the long weekend, maybe boating is not the option. We have got a high tide at 8:51 of 1.26 metres. If you are in New South Wales, that's at 8:50 of 1.3 metres. And a low tide this afternoon at 2:32. of 0.36 metres, and again over the border, that's at 2:30 of 0.46 metres. There you go. So no boating, maybe surf's up. You can do a little bit of surfing on your Sunday.

0: The Beach Boys, Surfin' USA. Well, we're not Surfin' USA, we're surfing Snapper Rocks because the Bonsai Gold Coast Pro is on, and it started on Friday and it's going right through till Monday the 11th of May. So I think that's 11 days in total. Some of the past winners include world champions Kelly Slater, Stephanie Gilmore, Mick Fanning. So it is really top-notch action happening down there, and the place to see it all is Snapper Rock. So that's on today, as I said, on every day right up until the 11th of May. That is world surfing action right here on the Gold Coast.
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4: 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George's love of the sitar and Indian music. And his development as a songwriter to take him to the number one spot. The early music of the Quiet Beatle, tonight at 6, here on the Gold Coast Zone, 94.1 FM.

0: That is one very talented young lady, Olivia Dean, and that is Man I Need. Before that, one of my favourite Paul McCartney and Wings songs, Good Night Tonight. Well, it's not good night, it's good morning to you all on this Sunday morning. Now, I mentioned about the event that's happening down at Snapper Rocks, the World Surfers on show there, and it coincides with another event called the Flotsam Festival, and this is the fifth year this has happened, and you may have heard Rhonda chatting to the organiser, Carolyn, earlier this week, talking about the event. She started it when COVID was on because all of the surfing events couldn't happen, and it's just such a strong part of our culture that she wanted to bring it to life some other way. So she put together film, photography exhibitions, creative events, people talking, you know, panel discussions, and it's just taken off, and it was so lovely to speak to her. And 90% of the events in that festival are free to attend, so please check it out. It's Flotsam, FLOTSAM Festival, and I'm sure if you've done crosswords like me, you know what flotsam is. It's like debris, something that's fallen overboard or washes up on the shore, but it floats or it has a new life, and that's what the whole festival is about. And the one I thought I would pay, just give a quick mention to, is an outdoor exhibition that's happening at the Pink Hotel at Coolangatta. So very retro, and along the fence line there, they've got photos of the Gold Coast, of, you know, times gone by, and it's just a walk by, an open air walk by. So if you are around that way, just have a little walk around the area. As I said, the Flotsam Festival is covering areas at Coolangatta, Kira, Currumbin and Burleigh Heads, but this one's at Coolangatta and it's on until the 15th of May. So you'll see these great photos along the outside wall of the Pink Hotel. So if you're down that way, I think it's definitely worth a check, checking it out. But if you'd like to know more, just head to their website, as I said, Flotsam Festival, and it's on now and running until the 15th of May.
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0: Yep, let's do that. I'll call you on this number because I've been promoting it, saying there's an event happening today. I'm going to talk about it after the 8 o'clock, in the 8 o'clock hour. So I'm so sorry. I don't know where I've

0: No, no.
1: Stop me now.
0: Oh, no. Okay. All right, that's okay. Have you got a, was there a brochure or something?

0: A bit of Bublé for your Sunday morning. How sweet it is. It certainly is. Queen before that, Don't Stop Me Now. On today is an event celebrating Labor Day. It's happening at Pratton Park at Broadbeach, getting underway at 10 a.m. It's a free event for the whole family. Lots of rides for kids, lots of family-friendly activities. And as I said, starting at 10 a.m. at Pratton Park, celebrating May Day here on the Gold Coast.
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0: Oh, yes, always enjoy that on Wednesday night. Okay, now next hour we're heading to the beach and we're also going to be chatting to a lady organising an event today, a family-friendly event, no shoes required. All of that's coming up in the next hour, taking us up to news, traffic and weather. Green Day, good riddance. Well, it's not good riddance, but just for this hour, it is on 94.1 FM.

0: There's a breakdown at the moment in Nerang for the M1 southbound, just around Nerang Broadbeach Road exit 71, not causing too much of delays. Look out for some roadworks in Arundel for Napa Road northbound between Greenacre Drive and Smith Street. Roadworks in Boylan for Mundilton Connection Road between Wagon Wheel Road and Badadabar Road as well. Turn your morning into a good morning at GYG. 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
2: Hello, I'm Sarah Warmby. Hopes of an end to the Iran war have been dashed as ceasefire talks appear to have stalled. US President Donald Trump says he has not ruled out further military action. Meanwhile, Israel has resumed bombing areas of southern Lebanon. He's the BBC's John Donison.
3: The so-called ceasefire in Lebanon doesn't appear to exist. The health ministry says 8 people were killed and over 20 injured in the town of Habush, where Israel had issued an evacuation order. There were also strikes in the southern towns of Zarahie and Tyre. 4 women and a child were among those killed, according to Lebanese officials. The Iranian-backed militia group Hezbollah targeted Israeli troops operating in the south. With fighting ongoing on a daily basis, there are growing fears of a full-scale resumption of the war.
2: The federal government will commit $1.8 billion in this month's budget to make Medicare urgent care clinics a permanent fixture of the health system. Prime Minister Anthony Albanese says the funding will secure all 137 existing clinics, providing 100% bulk billed care, helping to divert non-emergency patients away from hospital waiting rooms. The Victorian Liberals have declared victory in the Nepean by-election in the first major test of the party's strength against One Nation ahead of the November state election. Anthony Marsh will be the new Nepean member, enabling the Liberals to hold on to the seat after Sam Groth quit. He successfully fended off Pauline Hanson's candidate, Darren Herkus, saying it's the honour of his life.
4: And I'll be on the ground each and every single day fighting for the people of Nepean as we lead into one of the most important state elections that we've seen. Thank you to everyone for putting their faith in me. I'll not let you down and you won't regret it.
2: An inspired young female pilot is attempting a Guinness World Record and at the same time is raising funds and awareness for the Little Wings charity. Travelling anti-clockwise around Australia solo, she's currently made it to Perth in Western Australia. Terry Daniel has more.
5: Rose Donald is just 17 years old and comes from Melbourne. She doesn't have a car licence yet, but she does have a private pilot's licence, and she's attempting to break a record flying solo around Australia at 17. In her Cessna 172, Rose has made it to Jandakot in Perth, having now covered Victoria, New South Wales, Queensland, the Northern Territory and northwest Western Australia. Before heading east across the Nullarbor Plain this week, she's using the stop for a maintenance check.
6: Jandakot's a big centre. Like, I had my 50-hourly done in Broome and we decided it's just good in every location to get the plane checked over, making sure everything's working properly. I don't consider myself a mechanic by any means, so just getting some of the professionals to look over it properly, making sure I haven't missed anything and making sure I get home safe to Melbourne.
5: Rose will be heading to Esperance and then Kalgoorlie before crossing the Nullarbor Plain. You can follow Rose on the Little Wings website. Terry Daniel, Air News.
2: And briefly, new research suggests a morning omelette could be a key weapon in the fight against dementia. It found that people who eat just 2 eggs a week have a lower risk of developing Alzheimer's disease. This is Air News. To AFL, and Geelong has stormed past North Melbourne with a 9-goal fourth quarter to record a 135-86 win. Cats coach Chris Scott giving credit to the Kangaroos.
7: The opposition were probably what we expected. They are stacked with talent, really good around the contest, and the numbers this year, you know, suggested that.
2: Wins also to the Saints, Lions and Tigers. The Roosters have climbed into the top four after a 38-24 victory over the Broncos in the NRL. The Warriors and Raiders also had wins. And both of Melbourne's A-League men's sides were knocked out in the elimination finals as their sports Graeme Davis reports from the Melbourne victory game.
8: Sydney will face the Premier's Newcastle Jets in next Saturday's semi-final first leg after a 1-0 away win against Melbourne Victory. It was outplayed for much of the game, but in the 80th minute, Wood, who'd only come on 4 minutes earlier, made the most of his first chance. It came his way when Leno's attempted header back to the keeper landed directly into the striker's path. Victory should have been leading by then, but unlike Wood, and Duca spurned two excellent first-half opportunities. In the 63rd minute, Victory was awarded a penalty when Santos went down in the box, but the decision was overturned after a review. There will be much disappointment across Melbourne, with City having gone out on penalties to Auckland in the earlier game. Graeme Davis in Melbourne for Air Sport.
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11: Good morning. Yes, it's shaping up to be a beautiful morning. We're currently sitting just over 21 degrees, getting up to 26. Look, it's looking blue sky at present. There is a chance of possible showers afternoon, evening. So this morning is the pick of the day and those winds are southerly 13 kilometres an hour. They're forecasting a shower or two for our Monday. Yes, it is a long weekend here in Queensland, 25 degrees. Tuesday, mostly sunny, 27. Then shower or two for Wednesday and Thursday, 25 for Wednesday, 26 for Thursday, and then sunny on Friday, 24 degrees. They're also forecasting sunny Saturday, which is nice. So maybe we're going to have a nice sunny weekend next weekend. But let's enjoy this long weekend. If you are in Queensland, still lots happening on and around the coast. And I'm going to be chatting to an organiser of a fundraising event that's happening today that you may like to join in, and it's not too late to join in. So stay tuned for all those details. But let's get started with some music. Nina, 99 Loft Balloons. You and I.

0: 94.1 FM Beach and Surf Report, sponsored by New Bathroom Centre. That's new with a U. 231 Brisbane Road, Bigger Waters. And they're open 7 days. Yes, it's time to head down to our beaches. And Nick is joining me. Good morning, Nick.
1: Yeah, good morning, Lee.
0: I just realised this is the first time you've spoken to us from the new studio, and I know when I put you on hold, you don't get to hear what I'm saying, do you?
1: No, I was couldn't hear much at all. I was sort of wondering how it was all going to work.
0: No, well, now you're on air, but you don't know what I said before about you. No, I'm joking. It was nothing bad. But I thought, gee, you guys would be wondering, yeah, what is she throwing at me? No, all good. Listen, you're at Broadbeach. How's it looking there?
1: Yeah, so you just dropped out a little bit there, but if you can hear me, I'm down at the beach at the moment, and the sun's out, so it's looking like nice weather down here at the moment. But those surf conditions, they are very unstable, so we do have that 1 to 1.5 meter of southeast swell that's sort of causing a lot of rips and different currents. So it is important to swim between those red and yellow flags if you're coming down the beach. This morning, swim with your local lifeguard and lifesavers. Mm-hmm. So we got that high tide coming up in about 20 to 9. And then after that tide, that's when we'll see that water starting to really drain out, where it can get a bit tricky for the swimmers. So we have that low tide at 2:30 this afternoon.
0: Yeah, okay. And you were saying this surf has been hanging around like this for the last few days. So is it going to be hanging around this week as well?
1: Yeah, into tomorrow it's forecast that the swell will still stick around. So it is great. We got that snapper pro competition on down there, the surf competition. So it's good for that. That's running at the moment. So there's plenty of swell for that. And if you are a surfer and you're looking for a wave yourself, the points would definitely be your best pick from Burley down to that snapper area. Obviously, that snapper area will be closed for free surfing today. But with the light southeast winds at the moment, you could get a beach break somewhere that's uncrowded before that wind gets up. It's forecast to get up to about 13 knots later this afternoon from the southeast.
0: All right, so the morning is shaping up to be the pick of the day, really, isn't it?
1: Yeah, and that water temp, we got 23 degrees, so it's lovely. In I'm gonna jump in and have a bit of a swim myself in a minute once I finish this and get wet. Yeah.
0: Excellent. All right. Well, I'm sure there'll be a lot of people joining you doing that today as well. So you enjoy your Sunday, enjoy your long weekend, and we'll chat next week.
1: You too. Thanks, Lee. Bye.
0: Thanks, Nick.
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0: Stephen Bishop, On and On. And Bryan Adams before that was Summer of 69. Well, I've been mentioning there's an event on today that we can all be involved in and no shoes required, which I'm sure the kids will love. It's actually the 21st annual Gold Coast Children's Charity Fundraiser, and it is Barefoot Bowls at Club Musgrave. And Suki Mead is organising it all, and she's running around madly because it gets underway at 8:30, and she's joining me now. Good morning, Suki.
1: Good morning, Lee.
0: Now,
1: look, thank you for having us on Sunday on the Goldie.
0: Oh, it's a pleasure.
1: We really appreciate it.
0: Well, I'm just checking. I don't know how good you are at bowls, but are these perfect bowling conditions?
1: Oh, can I say, look, we can have a deluge the day before our barefoot bowls, but the sun is shining.
0: Yes.
1: I'm standing in the middle of one of the big greens right now. And it is pristine because Club Musgrave is hosting the Queensland state titles in about 10 days' time.
0: Yes.
1: Yes.
0: Lots of activity happening there, and it's a great club. Now, you've always held this event here at Club Musgrave.
1: We have. Club Musgrave have been great supporters of our Rotary Club of Broadwater Southport event, and we're really focused on children's charities, the disabled, and supporting families on the coast. So we have three charities we're raising money for this year.
0: Mm-hmm.
1: We've got Arundel Park Riding for the Disabled, Act for Kids, and they're all setting up. They've got caps and pens, and it's really fun.
0: Great.
1: And we've also got Little Grubs Orchard Foundation, who support kids with autism and other neurodivergent conditions. So,
0: wow. Okay.
1: Yeah.
0: Now, this is the 21st year, so I'm assuming that it's just been a hit every year and just getting bigger and bigger.
1: Look, I can't believe how many people. This is the biggest. Our rinks are full. I think we might have one spot left. This is just fantastic.
0: Great.
1: And in the last few days, we have this silent auction, which is over $14,000 worth of raffle and silent auction prizes.
0: Wow.
1: And we have a $2,000 wedding package.
0: Oh.
1: Up for grabs. So if somebody's wanting to renew their vows or get married,
0: yes,
1: you can just put a bid on that.
0: Great.
1: And we have them.
0: Do you have to play bowls to be a part of the silent auction and the raffles?
1: That is a very good question. And no, you don't. And guess what?
0: What?
1: Entry is free. So what we're doing is we're saying to anyone on the coast, your listeners, come along to Club Musgrave. They've got absolute package. Up for grabs. So if somebody's wanting to renew their vows or get married,
0: yes,
1: you can just put a bid on that.
0: Great.
1: And we have them.
0: Do you have to play bowls to be a part of the silent auction and the raffles?
1: That is a very good question. And no, you don't. And guess what?
0: What?
1: Entry is free. So what we're

0: coffee shop, and they've got an enclosed playground that my daughter with the little E swears by. So it's and also it's so beautifully done out inside, and wood-fired pizzas and all sorts of things at the bistro from 11:30.
1: Wow! So you've got it all happening there, and the weather.
0: The weather. Oh, we're so excited. Yes. And can I just tell you, because Mother's Day's next weekend.
1: Yes.
0: And I've been really busy with the raffle prizes. And so we, Maya Pacific Fair, we've got some gorgeous skincare. Oh, we've got like expensive Lancome, the top of the range. This is in the raffles. We've got the, we've got so many vouchers. We've got holidays.
1: Yes, I hear that our mate Neil Kirby's been helping out again, which is great.
0: We have, you're absolutely right. Neil Kirby from Travel Masters has donated $1,000 for international trips. I know.
1: Great.
0: And guess what else? Okay, you must have a lot of listeners who love golf. Now, I can't hit a golf ball to save myself, but...
1: Me too.
0: Southport Golf Club, four people to play 18 holes with motorized carts, beautiful tight leaf balls or whatever they're called, and their centenary caps.
1: Oh, great. It's a whole package.
0: That's one of, and also... Another silent auction prize is a Cirame winery up the range.
1: Yes.
0: One night in a premium pavilion, including breakfast and wine tasting. Oh, the prizes are really, really great.
1: Oh, it sounds amazing. Well, you're ticking a lot of boxes. You're inviting us all along. No shoes required. Love that. You've got a free sausage sizzle happening, live music, and it's all happening at Club Musgrave today, but helping to raise those much-needed funds, as you said, for the charities you've mentioned. It's the 21st Annual Gold Coast Children's Charity Fundraiser. And Suki, I'm going to let you get back to it. You've got a lot to do before those doors open at 8:30.
0: Thank you so much, Lee, for having us on 94.1 Sunday on the Goldie.
1: Oh, it's a pleasure. Good luck with it all. Thanks, Suki.
0: Bye.
1: All right, perfect song to play now after having a chat to Suki and all the efforts that are going there. And if you've got some spare time today or you'd like to have a game of barefoot bowls, you know the place to go, Club Musgrave, who's also one of our sponsors. So, yeah, definitely a great day to head on out there. You've got a friend, of course you have, with James Taylor and 94.1 FM.

0: Yeah, very bumpy out on the water today. Speaking to Hunter at Seaway a lot earlier this morning, the seaway is slight to moderate. Winds are 5 to 6 knots, but it's all about the swell, and the swell's getting up to 3 metres. Same story down at Point Danger. Pam was saying the bar is moderate to very rough. The wave rider average is 2.42, maximum 4.27. Winds are only 4 to 6 knots, but again, it's that swell. So no boats out. They are firing up their barbecue down there, and it is a massive fundraiser for them, as you know, even more so now, the cost of fuel, and they need to keep their boats fueled so they can do their job and keep us safe out on the water. So please, if you're passing by, let them cook you breakfast because you are helping them. We have a high tide coming up very shortly at 8.51 of 1.26 over the border. It's at 8.50 of 1.30, and a low tide this afternoon at 2.32 of 1.36, and again over the border that will be at 2.30 of 0.46 metres. Now, I know it's not great for boating. Just please be careful, as you would have heard me speaking to Nick. The surf is very unstable as well, so please swim between the flags. But the good news is surf's up and looking great for the World Surf Lifesaving Championships that are happening at Snapper Rock. So if you want to see some surfing history being made, it's all happening down there now and running right through till May 11. So the waves are certainly up for those guys, which is great news. There's a positive.
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0: Elvis Costello, She. And before that, Linda Ronstadt and Aaron Neville with Don't Know Much. Well, I tell you what I do know, that this year's Radiothon is going to be absolutely huge. We have got the most amazing prizes. I reckon they're the best yet. And if you head to our website, you can see all the details. We get underway on May 25 with our Radiothon. It lasts for 2 weeks. And during that time, you know, if you've renewed or you're a new member, you go into the drawers for these amazing prizes. Like, let me give you an example. A 8-day Viking Danube River cruise with Viking Cruises, thanks to Travel Masters and the Travel Studio at Q Centre. That's valued at $15,000. I know. Or how about AA reserve seating to Robbie Williams in November? He's in Brisbane. And of course, you've got overnight accommodation there at Royal on the Park. That's just a taste of the prizes. There's new members draws. There's, if you renew, you go into an exclusive draw as well. That's a 5-day Carnival Whit Sunday cruise. My goodness. Plus all the other prizes. And then this year, a really new idea, and I love this. If you propose a friend or family member, not get married, I mean introduce them to us, and they join the support group, our support group, when they sign up, you and the person you've invited go into a draw to win a Burger Houseboat holiday for up to 10 people. I mean, the party just gets bigger and bigger, doesn't it? So we do start the 25th of May, but if you'd like to see some of the amazing prizes, there are so many and covering so many areas, head to our website. That's all there. And we'd love you to continue to join our family or be new members. We'd love you to come and join us. And we have so much fun, and we'd love to show you our new studio too. So there's lots planned for this year. So head to the website. All the details are there, 941fm.com.au.
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0: into the surf. It's being uplifted on the Burley Trail. It's lunch at Springbrook. It's breakfast on the terrace at Northcliffe. It's swimming at Talabudgera.
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0: Montaigne, Don't Break Me. Yes, that was meant to be. Well, she was representing Australia at the Eurovision Song Contest with that in 2020. But as we know, something happened that year which stopped the world, so it didn't happen. But we have got all eyes this year on Delta Goodrum, 16th of May. That's happening in Vienna. So fingers, toes, everything crossed. What an amazing voice Montaigne has, but also we know our Delta has. Before that, it was a little bit bubbly here with Colby Calais. Great to have your company on this Sunday morning. Blue skies is what I can see, and I'm hoping you're enjoying those too. It's a long weekend in Queensland, lots going on, so I hope you are having a fantastic weekend. Q Puzzles are Australia's largest jigsaw puzzle manufacturer, 100% made and owned here on the Gold Coast. 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

Snow Patrol chasing cars. Now, on today also is the Autumn Time Eats. It's happening at Robina from 4 p.m. to 8 p.m. at Cheltenham Park. Live music. There's going to be some market stalls there to browse, so maybe some last-minute shopping for Mother's Day, next weekend that is. A few people thought it was this Sunday. I know my brother did, but no, next week. And they're encouraging you to bring your picnic rug, your friends, and just soak up the energy all afternoon from 4 p.m. to 8 p.m. at Cheltenham Park, and that's at Robina today. And it's called Autumn Time Eats. Well, speaking of eats, I'm about to head on out and enjoy some brekkie on my Sunday, but it's been great having your company today. And don't forget, at 9 o'clock, we do a year of the 60s here, thanks to Gary Bougen, and I can see him pulling up now. So he'll be getting underway with that very shortly. From 10 to 11, a year of the 70s, and then from 11 to midday, he'll feature a year in the 80s. So it really is a blast from the past, and I'm sure you'll know most of the songs and words to sing along. Just another little reminder, today is the final day of the Gold Coast Film Festival. Yes, we've had those red carpet events happening for the past, I think it's 10 days, 12 days. It's been amazing. So last day, just check out their website. You'll see what's on today if you want to grab a last movie hit from the Gold Coast Film Festival. Have a great week, everyone. A long weekend if you're in Queensland. And I'm going to leave you with ABBA, Super Trooper, on your Sunday. I'll see you next week.

0: The original B-side to the Mamas and the Papas debut hit California Dreamin' from 1966, Go Where You Want to Go, was written by Papa John Phillips and was later the breakthrough hit for the Fifth Dimension. Before that, the Animals' classic debut hit, 1964's House of the Rising Sun, and Elvis Presley, 1961's Little Sister, written by crack songwriters Doc Pomus and Mort Schumann, got to number two in the US. And first away this week, Normie Rowe from the mid-60s, Shaken All Over, a huge Aussie number one hit with Que Sera Sera as a double A-sided single. Good on you, Norm. Thanks for joining us here. The 60s Hour, decades of hits on the Gold Coast Zone, 94.1 FM.
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0: Who else but the Rolling Stones? And their 1965 hit, Turn to Stone, recorded in Hollywood at RCA Studios, featuring Mick, Keith, Brian Jones, Bill Wyman and Charlie Watts, plus US muso Jack Nitschke on keyboards. Also, the first big hit for Brit Helen Shapiro, Welcome Back to Happiness, was an Australian top 10 hit. Before that, originally from Perth, Jonny Young and Company, their first big hit, Step Back, got to number one on the Go Set chart in 66. It had Carolyn on the B-side. And first up, The Beatles' 17th UK number one single. In fact, it was to be their last for 54 years until 2023's Now and Then. The Ballad of John and Yoko was written by John and detailed the events surrounding the wedding of John and Yoko Ono in March of 69. Decades of hits, 60s for you, rolling them out. The 70s next hour, then we'll dive into the 80s, featuring 1982 this week, 94.1 FM.
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0: Northern Irish singer-songwriter David McWilliams in Days of Pearly Spencer from 1967. Also, the Cliffster himself, Cliff Richard, 1965's The Minute You're Gone, written by US country writer Jim Gately. It got to number one in the UK. And another foot tapper from The Shadows. It was 1962 for Guitar Tango, a number four hit in the UK, got to number six here. And first up, Tom Jones with the main theme from the James Bond 007 movie Thunderball. It was first recorded by Shirley Bassey. It also sung the Goldfinger theme. Apparently, Tom Jones fainted hitting that last big note. Decades of hits in the 60s, 94.1 FM.
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0: Couple of hits from 1964, including US soul singer-songwriter Sam Cooke and Cousin of Mine, turned out to be his last hit before his murder in LA in late 64. Before that, Peter and Gordon and the Del Shannon written I Go to Pieces got to the top 10 in the US. And US pop singer Sandy Posey from Jasper, Alabama, with 1967's I Take It Back, it peaked at number 6 in Canada. And first up, also in 67, The Monkees and the Mike Naismith penned The Girl I Knew Somewhere. It was the B-side to A Little Bit Me, A Little Bit You. And just before we say goodbye to the 60s, the Tremolos are up next with Silence is Golden. It was an Aussie top 5 hit from 1967, the song first recorded by the Four Seasons.
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